At the height of that success, however, Dan made a decision that surprised fans around the world. He left one of the biggest bands in popular music because he believed God was calling him to something different. That decision cost him commercial success, but it gave him something he later said was far more valuable, a life centered on Christ. As we begin our second hour, we'll hear the music that reflected that new direction.

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When Dan Peek entered Christian music in the late 1970s, contemporary Christian music was still in its early years. Artists like Larry Norman, Andre Crouch, Love Song, and B.J. Thomas had helped open the door. But Christian radio was still developing. Dan arrived with something unusual. He had already experienced worldwide success, yet instead of using Christian music as a stepping stone back into mainstream popularity, he embraced it as his ministry. Many church audiences were hearing someone who had literally walked away from platinum records because of his faith. And this gave his testimony a credibility that audiences immediately recognized.

0: It's the ideal country club, but it's pretty exclusive. We really only want people that really have it all together, because we really want to look good. In this country club, we focus on keeping it nice and comfortable. It's the country club known as church.
1: Well, face it, a lot of us would prefer a church to be nice and comfortable. A sort of Christian country club where we are more concerned about image than substance. But actually, according to the Bible, church should be more of a hospital for the sick rather than a country club for the well. Jesus said he came for those who were sick, not those who are well. He said that he would leave the 99 who are not lost to go looking for the one who is lost. Shouldn't churches today have the same agenda? A church that goes after the broken, hurting in society might have some rough edges, but that just goes with the territory if you're trying to reach out to a lost and dying world. So as you get involved in your church, do your part to make it a hospital for the sick rather than a country club for those who are well.
2: So much music, it should be illegal.
3: You're in a lot of trouble, mister.
2: This is Heaven's Country. Take it from the top.

One thing that stands out when reading Dan Peek's interviews is that he rarely spoke bitterly about his years with America. Instead, he expressed gratitude. He appreciated the friendships. He appreciated the music. And he appreciated what those years had taught him. His testimony wasn't that success was wrong. It was that success by itself could never answer life's deepest questions. Only Christ could do that. That perspective shaped nearly every song he wrote after leaving the band.

0: We have a hard break coming up, and we'll be back in just a minute.
1: Jesus said, "You are the light of the world. You are the salt of the earth." Yeah, but what about all this darkness? You are the light of the world. But what about all this corruption and decay and rottenness? You are the salt of the earth. This November, cast your vote from a biblical worldview, and together we can turn America around. 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

One question that followed Dan for the rest of his life. Do you ever wish you'd stayed with America? His answer remained remarkably consistent. No. He believed he had followed God's calling. That doesn't mean that the road was always easy. Christian music didn't bring the financial rewards of mainstream rock. The audiences were smaller. The venues were different, but Dan often spoke about finding a peace that he'd never experienced during the height of his fame. Years later, he occasionally reunited with Jerry Beckley and Dewey Bunnell with special projects and performances. The friendships endured even though their careers had taken very different paths. That says something about the respect they continued to have one for another.

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2: And Dan also became an author. In his autobiography, An American Band, he looked back honestly at both the excitement and the struggles in life in one of the biggest groups of the 1970s. He wrote candidly about the pressures of fame, substance abuse, his renewed faith, and the peace he found after leaving the spotlight. The book wasn't about settling old scores. It was about explaining why Christ became the defining decision of his life.

When Dan Peek passed away on July 24th, 2011, tributes came in from both the Christian music world and the classic rock community. Fans remembered the harmonies. Friends remembered his kindness. Many believers remember the willingness to openly share what Christ had done in his life. His legacy, it belongs in both worlds. He's remembered as a founding member of America, and he's remembered as a Christian artist who never lost sight of the reason he left success behind.

0: It's time you read about the greatest escape in human history when the entire nation of Israel fled from Egypt.
1: As Israel walked out of Egypt, some things went wrong in the desert. That's why they took so long.
0: You'll find Israel wandering through the desert, but you'll also find yourself, your own human frailty, and a God of second chances. Exodus, Leviticus, Numbers, and Deuteronomy, Old Testament books you need to read. 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It's all in the Bible, from Exodus through Deuteronomy. 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
4: So as we close this special edition of Joyful Sounds, it's worth reflecting on what made Dan Peek's story so unusual. Many artists spend their lives trying to achieve the kind of success he experienced before turning 30. Dan reached that mountaintop. He had hit records, international tours, awards, financial success. Yet, when he looked back on his life, those things weren't the things he talked about most. He talked about faith. He talked about grace. He talked about discovering that God's plans were greater than his own. That's a reminder all of us can take to heart. Our greatest accomplishments are not always the things that make headlines. Sometimes they're the quiet decisions to follow where God leads, even when that path isn't the easiest one. Dan Peek's voice will always be part of the soundtrack of the 1970s. His testimony continues to encourage believers around the world. Born November 1st, 1950. Called home July 24th, 2011. A gifted musician, a songwriter, a husband and father, and above all, a man who wanted his life to point people to Jesus Christ. Thank you for joining us for this special remembrance of Dan Peek. I'm Rob Green.

0: Hi there, and welcome to today's Cross Country. I'm your host, Marty Smith. Today, we're playing your Christian country classics. Ronnie McKinley has some advice for you.
1: Quit crossing double yellow lines. We're taking chances with your life. Hope's not gone till you run head on.
0: Sandra D says, just keep the faith.
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Plus, hear from Ken Holloway, Jeff Stansberry, Marla Radliff, and many more of your favorite Christian country stars. It's a Christian country classic weekend on today's Cross Country. So how about we kick things off with a former number one song from Bruce Haynes, Jesus and John, on today's Cross Country.

0: Mid-South, you did it again on today's Cross Country. I'm your host, Marty Smith. Coming up, a top 10 hit from Jeff Dugan, and the song is over 25 years old, but it sounds just as good today as it did back then. Find out all about it when we come back on today's Cross Country.
1: It's the ideal country club, but it's pretty exclusive. We really only want people that really have it all together, because we really want to look good. In this country club, we focus on keeping it nice and comfortable. It's the country club known as church.
2: Well, face it, a lot of us would prefer a church to be nice and comfortable. A sort of Christian country club where we are more concerned about image than substance. But actually, according to the Bible, church should be more of a hospital for the sick rather than a country club for the well. Jesus said he came for those who were sick, not those who were well. He said that he would leave the 99 who are not lost to go looking for the one who is lost. Shouldn't churches today have the same agenda? A church that goes after the broken, hurting in society might have some rough edges, but that just goes with the territory if you're trying to reach out to a lost and dying world. So as you get involved in your church, do your part to make it a hospital for the sick rather than a country club for those who are well.
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0: Hi there. 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Can't wait to hear from you. We're playing your Christian country classics all hour long, including this one from 1989. Here's Paul Overstreet with So In Love on today's Cross Country. I used

That's music from Pearl Brick on today's Cross Country. I'm your host, Marty Smith. The song was a top 10 hit for this next artist. His name is Jeff Dugan. The song is called Jesus and John Wayne on today's Cross Country. Daddy.

0: Buddy Jewel on today's Cross Country, Lacey's song, Help Pour Out the Rain. I'm your host, Marty Smith. Well, just around the corner, I've got a lot of great Christian country classics in store for you. Larry C. Johnson brings us the Working Man's Prayer. I've got a beautiful tune from Shelley Wilson coming up. And have you ever felt like giving up? Ken Holloway has a message for you when we return. Today's Cross Country will be right back.
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0: Hi there. Welcome back to the Christian Country Classics on today's Cross Country. I'm your host, Marty Smith. Hi to my Facebook friends, Diane Schmidt from Tupelo, Mississippi, and Delvin Warner from Louisville, Kentucky. Thanks for being friends on Facebook. You want to be friends? It's easy. All you have to do is look for today's Cross Country and ask to be friends. Now, when you make your request, be sure and put in the words, today's Cross Country. Can't wait to meet you. Have you ever felt like just giving up? It seems as if there's no hope in sight. Here's Ken Holloway with some words of encouragement for you on today's Cross Country.
5: We both.

Stansberry with a song called Carry Me on today's Cross Country. I'm your host, Marty Smith. This next song reminds me of the beautiful fragrance of God's grace. Here's Shelley Wilson with It Smells Like Rain on today's Cross Country.

0: That's Larry C. Johnson with a working man's prayer on today's Cross Country. Still to come, music from Ronnie McKinley, Jimmy Fortune, and Sandra Dee as we play your Christian country classics on today's Cross Country.
1: Hey, is that a faucet running?
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0: Hi there, welcome back to our final segment of today's Cross Country. If you've just joined us, we're playing your Christian country classics today. I'm your host, Marty Smith. Hi to our friends who tune in to today's Cross Country on AM 780 KCEG in Colorado Springs, Colorado. 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And hi to our listening friends who tune in to Spirit Country Radio in South Bend, Indiana. Playing country, inspirational country, bluegrass, and more, it's Spirit Country Radio. Let's get you back into the music. Her name is Sandra Dee. The song is called Keep the Faith on today's Cross Country. When the

Cross. Giving you the best in Christian country music. This is today's Cross Country. I'm your host, Marty Smith. How about we close out the hour with a song from Jimmy Fortune? It's called In God We Trust on today's Cross Country.

0: to sing with the country group the Statler Brothers. That is Jimmy Fortune on today's Cross Country. Well, our time together has come to a close. What do you say we get together again next week at this very same time? I'd love to spend more time with you. Remember, it doesn't matter where you came from. It just matters where you're going. Will I see you there? Have a great week. Today's Cross Country is a division of M&A Productions. Any reproduction or copies of today's program is strictly prohibited without the expressed written consent of M&A Productions. 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
3: 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Our number 10 song, Tyler Booth and Jamie Johnson with Clean Dirt. It's about

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2: 10, 9, 8, 7, 6, 5, 4, 3, 2, 1. Are you ready? I'm saying, are you ready?

Hey gang, welcome aboard to this edition of the Joyful Sound Solid Gold program. We're going to count down the top 25 songs of 1982, and we're going to feature some dedications and requests. So hang in there, starting with song number 25. Here's Sandy Patty with How Majestic Is Your Name.

0: I have decided that's Michael Card on Joyful Sounds. I'm Rob Green.
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0: We're counting down the top 25 songs for the year 1982. It's the year we started. Coming up is the number 23 song for 1982, Tim Shepard, and He Will Carry You.

0: Tim Shepard and number 23 song, He Will Carry You. And yes, Scott Wesley Brown did a song in the very same title, different song. Hey, a reminder, our 24-hour request line is 615-777-9394.
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1: And we have a request right here. BJ Thomas is up next with Satan, You're a Liar. And that request and dedication is for Lisa Taylor. And she tells me she likes some of the really older music that predates 1982, the year we started the show. Of course, we play older music. We specialize the hits of the 70s, 80s, and 90s. So, Lisa, thank you for your request. Here's BJ Thomas with Satan, You're a Liar.

Satan, You're a Liar, B.J. Thomas, coming number 22 on the countdown for 1982. For the entire year, up next, Bob Bennett with number 21, Come and See.

0: Come and See, number 21 for the year 1982. That's Bob Bennett, and I'm Rob Green. This is Joyful Sounds.
1: It's the ideal country club, but it's pretty exclusive. We really only want people that really have it all together, because we really want to look good. In this country club, we focus on keeping it nice and comfortable. It's the country club known as church.
2: Well, face it, a lot of us would prefer a church to be nice and comfortable. A sort of Christian country club where we are more concerned about image than substance. But actually, according to the Bible, church should be more of a hospital for the sick rather than a country club for the well. Jesus said he came for those who were sick, not those who are well. He said that he would leave the 99 who are not lost to go looking for the one who is lost. Shouldn't churches today have the same agenda? A church that goes after the broken, hurting in society might have some rough edges, but that just goes with the territory if you're trying to reach out to a lost and dying world. So as you get involved in your church, do your part to make it a hospital for the sick rather than a country club for those who are well.
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0: 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We're counting down the top 25 songs for 1982, the year we started. So the number 20 song here is Cynthia Clawson with Stop This Holland Water.

Stop This Hall and Water, Cynthia Clawson, coming in number 20 as we continue our countdown for the year 1982. Number 19, Don Thomas with The Keeper of My Heart.

0: Keeper of My Heart, Don Thomas, coming in number 19 for the year 1982. 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
6: Hi, I'm Wayne Watson. One of the things I feel a Christian audience especially needs to hear now is a challenge to be a holy people. It's not so much said, but I find a lot of people's attitude is turning from holiness and purity to a sort of a rationalization that, hey, these are the 80s, you need to loosen up a little bit. These are times have changed, and you need to lighten up on holiness. And you know, my Bible hadn't changed. I don't know which one you read, but my Bible hasn't changed at all. It still says God wants us to be a holy people. That's what He wants from us, and that's what He expects, and that's what He commands.
5: Encourage one another daily, as long as it is called today. Joyful Sounds, letting our light shine.
0: Our voice in the crowd, Wayne Watson, is also our number 18 song as we count down from 25 down to number 1 for the year 1982, the year we started this program. Here he is, Wayne Watson, with New Lives for Old.

0: And now it's time for another dedication and request. I was speaking with Charlene, who lives in Newmarket and used to listen to the radio show 30-some years ago. Now she's grown up and has two kids of her own and still listens to the show. Charlene said when she first listened to Christian music, she was a huge fan of Evie in the 70s, Evie Tornquist. And the Evie came in number 17, last of her big hits, actually, in 1982, entitled How I Love the Lord. This goes out to you, Charlene.
1: Hi.

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1: As Israel walked out of Egypt, some things went wrong in the desert. That's why they took so long.
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3: Joyful Sounds continues. This is the number 16 song as we count down 1982, the year we started. Here's Gary McSpadden from the Bill Gaither Trio with He Is the King.

He is the King, Gary McSpadden, coming at number 16 for the year 1982. Number 15 was another hit by B.J. Thomas, entitled Amazing Grace.

0: But You Didn't, Steve Archer, coming in number 14 as we continue our countdown. 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
0: This is Joyful Sounds Solid Gold, and I'm your host, Rob Green. I've been the host since October 2nd, 1982. We're counting down the top 25 songs for the year 1982. So here is number 13 for Michelle Pilar and Walk Across Heaven.

0: 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Number 12 for the year 1982, the Bill Gaither Trio with A Perfect Heart.
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0: A Perfect Heart, Bill Gaither Trio, number 12, as we count down the top 25 songs in Christian music from 1982.
1: 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It's so beautiful, you'll think you're in heaven. 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We could take off at any time. Don't get caught up in the world. 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Truly the only way to fly.

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1: 10, 9, 8, 7, 6, 5, 4, 3, 2, 1. Are you ready? I'm saying, oh.

0: That was the number 11 song for 1982, Living for You, Chris Christian. I've been doing this program for a long time, and I'm so glad you joined us today. 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There are a lot of ways you can make your own requests. And my name, I'm Rob.
1: Oh, Rob! Oh, Rob! Oh, Rob! Oh, Rob! Oh, Rob! Rob! Oh, Rob! Oh, Rob! Oh, Rob! 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
1: I have been listening to Joyful Sounds as much as possible over the last many years. 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At that time, I got to know Rob and enjoyed some of the local concerts that were put on by Joyful Sounds.
2: That's Don on the line from his home in British Columbia, Canada, reminiscing with us.
1: We'd like to offer our congratulations to Rob and the crew at Joyful Sounds for a show that has gone on for so many years. Congratulations.
2: Well, thank you, Don. Now, what can we play for you?
1: This song by Michael W. Smith is very special on our family, as it was the processional song for our daughter's wedding. So I hope you all enjoy it. Thank you.
2: No, it's not. Here Comes the Bride. Michael W. Smith with Años Di.

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2: Counting down the top Christian songs of 1982. And once again, your host, Rob Green.
3: Well, I'm having fun today. I had forgotten how much fun playing requests really was. You know, years ago, we played 6 hours nonstop. Every song in those 6 hours was a live request with a caller on the line introducing his own song. I may have a tape of one of those old shows, and I may share that with you. But now it's time for the number 10 song from 1982. Home Shepherd and Johnson withdrawn from

Drawing from the Well, Home Shepherd and Johnson, coming at number 10 for the entire year, 1982. That's the first year we were broadcasting. Number 9 for that year was Dion. Yeah, the guy who sang Abraham, Martin, and John, and so many older songs with Dion and the Belmonts. In 1982, he had the number 9 song entitled The Best. Like

0: Hills.
1: It's the ideal country club, but it's pretty exclusive. We really only want people that really have it all together, because we really want to look good. In this country club, we focus on keeping it nice and comfortable. It's the country club known as church.
2: Well, face it, a lot of us would prefer a church to be nice and comfortable. A sort of Christian country club where we are more concerned about image than substance. But actually, according to the Bible, church should be more of a hospital for the sick rather than a country club for the well. Jesus said he came for those who were sick, not those who were well. He said that he would leave the 99 who are not lost to go looking for the one who is lost. Shouldn't churches today have the same agenda? A church that goes after the broken, hurting in society might have some rough edges, but that just goes with the territory if you're trying to reach out to a lost and dying world. So as you get involved in your church, do your part to make it a hospital for the sick rather than a country club for those who are well.
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1: This next song, number 8 in our countdown of 1982, is by Mickey and Becky Moore and has the distinction of being a non-signed group. No label support to go to number 1 with this song. And I want to dedicate this to Pauline Bott in Ontario. As a teenager, she teamed up with friend Terry Lee, who is now in Alberta, and they considered themselves for a while the next Mickey and Becky Moore. So here's Mickey and Becky Moore with Love Song for number 2.

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And you can get your requests in. The number 7 song is next for Amy Grant. Number 7 for all of 1982 with El Shaddai.

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1: Today, my new son and I threw a barbecue.
0: There were burgers and chicken.
1: I burnt everything. The burgers, the chicken, the salad.
0: They were delicious.
1: They were awful.
0: And then we had watermelon.
1: I'm allergic to watermelon.
0: And then we played catch.
1: I broke Mr. Lewis's window. Mrs. Wakeham's window. Mrs. Wakeham's windshield. And then, somehow, my hand. My hand!
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1: The hospital's on the right! 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

Brown Bannister with Talk to One Another. Brown Bannister was a producer of Amy Grant's early albums, coming in number 6 for the year 1982. That we're profiling because it's the year we started broadcasting. The number 5 song goes to Dallas Holman Praise with I Saw the Lord.

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0: You'll find Israel wandering through the desert, but you'll also find yourself, your own human frailty, and a God of second chances. 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
4: 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We're playing requests. We're having a great time. Number four for the year 1982, as we count towards number one, Benny Hester with Nobody Knows Me Like You.

Nobody Knows Me Like You, Benny Hester, coming in number 4 for the year 1982. This next artist sang with Carlos Santana. Leon Patillo is his name, with Cornerstone coming in at number 3.

0: Is that a faucet running?
1: Nope, that's not a faucet. That's a river rushing through the forest.
0: It is?
1: Yeah, forest rivers provide over 100 million people with clean water to drink. 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
0: What? 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
1: Our next request comes from Bob, and he lives in Indiana. He wanted to hear Petra. Here they are with a number two song for 1982, the Coloring Song.
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And we have one more song to go, big hit for Amy Grant, entitled Sing Your Praise to the Lord, number one song for 1982.

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0: This is Heaven's Country. Take it from the top.
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5: Well, here's my final serenade. Here's a gun and here's a blade. Here's a picture that I saved for too long. Here's

world. Change me, Max McNown, coming in number 7 on the Gospel Country Countdown. It's that time in the program, we do it every week around this time, that we talk about this fabulous new therapy for cancer. It's almost miraculous how well it works, and yet it's so basic. Teaching the body to heal itself is called CAR T-cell therapy. My wife is under treatment for a lymphoma cancer that they said they wouldn't be able to cure, and she's getting better and better. You know, right now she's on day T plus 216. 216 days ago, she got her weaponized immunity cells, and they have been going after the cancer cell by cell. And the results are so impressive. Here's Megs McCarthy with Ring That Bell.

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3: Gospel Country. Gospel Country has the number six song this week, and it's our first debut. It is Alex Miller and Just a Mom.
4: Her palms.

Just a Mom, Alex Miller, coming in number 6 as our first debut. The number 1 song from 20 years ago this week was Mike Manuel with Welcome to the Lost and Found. When you're down.

Welcome to The Lost and Found, Mike Manuel, number one, 20 years ago today. Now, the number one song from 10 years ago today was Craig Campbell with Outskirts of

0: Outskirts of Heaven, Craig Campbell, the number one song 10 years ago on the Gospel Country Countdown. I'm Les Roberts.
1: You've got a friend.
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1: 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Take it from the top.
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3: 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Yes, it's different. Since Jesus saved my soul.
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0: Country. Gospel Country is the number five song. That's Andrew Ferris with Mending Fences.

troughs need be filled, where overalls needs be hung, that straight six motor needs rebuilding, sweetheart needs to be kissed, roses need be watered, compressors gone out in the fridge, will it ever get done? Why bother? I say my prayers and give it all to him. The sun comes up and I'll do it all over again.

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0: It's the ideal country club, but it's pretty exclusive. We really only want people that really have it all together, because we really want to look good. In this country club, we focus on keeping it nice and comfortable. It's the country club known as church.
1: Well, face it, a lot of us would prefer a church to be nice and comfortable. A sort of Christian country club where we are more concerned about image than substance. But actually, according to the Bible, church should be more of a hospital for the sick rather than a country club for the well. Jesus said he came for those who are sick, not those who are well. He said that he would leave the 99 who are not lost to go looking for the one who is lost. Shouldn't churches today have the same agenda? A church that goes after the broken, hurting in society might have some rough edges, but that just goes with the territory if you're trying to reach out to a lost and dying world. So as you get involved in your church, do your part to make it a hospital for the sick rather than a country club for those who are well.
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and more Christian country music coming right up. Gospel country. Gospel country is the number 3 song. That's Todd Tillman with Didn't Feel Like Faith.

The Kez of Grace Scott, Mac Brown, coming at number two on the Gospel Country Countdown, the number one song from 5 years ago. Today was Blake Shelton with Bible Verses.

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Why bother? I say my prayers and give it all to him. The sun comes up and I'll do it all over again.

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3: 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This time last year, Scotty McCreery with Red Letter Blueprint.

Red Letter Blueprint, Scotty McCreery, the number one song, 52 weeks ago today, and now this week's number song, and it's our second debut. It bounced all the way up to the number one position. That means radio programmers across the country love this song. They're playing it so much. Here is Cynthia Rausch with Narrow Road.

Narrow Road, Cynthia Rausch, number one in Christian country music this week on the Gospel Country Countdown. Thank you so much for listening. I appreciate you being here, especially this week, but every week.

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1: Fear not. 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
0: This is Heaven's Country. Take it from the top.

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Take it from the top.

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1: Hey, is that a faucet running?
2: Nope, that's not a faucet. 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
1: It is?
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1: Hey, is that a faucet running?
2: Nope, that's not a faucet. That's a river rushing through the forest.
1: It is?
2: Yeah, forest rivers provide over 100 million people with clean water to drink. 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
1: What? 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
1: Cool. 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

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This is Heaven's Country. Take it from the top.

need be filled, where overalls needs be hung. That straight six motor needs rebuilding. 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Will it ever get done?

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1: It's the ideal country club, but it's pretty exclusive. We really only want people that really have it all together because we really want to look good. In this country club, we focus on keeping it nice and comfortable. It's the country club known as church.
2: Well, face it, a lot of us would prefer a church to be nice and comfortable. A sort of Christian country club where we are more concerned about image than substance. But actually, according to the Bible, church should be more of a hospital for the sick rather than a country club for the well. Jesus said he came for those who are sick, not those who are well. He said that he would leave the 99 who are not lost to go looking for the one who is lost. Shouldn't churches today have the same agenda? A church that goes after the broken, hurting in society might have some rough edges, but that just goes with the territory if you're trying to reach out to a lost and dying world. So as you get involved in your church, do your part to make it a hospital for the sick rather than a country club for those who are well.
0: This is Heaven's Country. Take it from the top.

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I was driving home from a rodeo one Sunday morning. I was thinking about God and all the great things that He's done. When I noticed my truck was running a little low on gas, so I figured I better stop, and I better stop pretty fast. So I pulled in this little old country store. I rolled down my window and opened up my truck door. When I saw this fella wearing a fancy suit and tie, he was looking down his nose at me and I wasn't sure why. I saw a Jesus sticker on the bumper of his car. I figured this conversation wasn't going to go very far. But then I thought, now what would Jesus do or say? So I stuck out my hand. I said, "Friend, how are you today?" "Oh, I know I look a little different with my jeans, boots, and hat. But you see, God doesn't worry about that.

God's impressed, 'cause God looks at your heart. That's a real fine place to start. So mister, God loves cowboys too. Now I think it's great that you worship God on Sunday, but as for me, well, I worship Him every day. You see, His creation, well, that's where I'm a member. I worship Him from January on through December. In the wintertime, with the snow so pretty and bright, well, that's when I just love to saddle up my horse and ride. And in the spring, with everything coming new, there's nothing like the smell of that fresh morning dew. In the summer, I ride my horse to the river. He reaches down and takes a cool drink of water. And in the fall, with the colors and the cool crisp air, well, mister, I can see God everywhere. But I do go to church when I'm in town. But as for me, well, I believe that God, He's all around. I'm sure glad we met so I could explain. You see, God loves you and me just the same. Well, then He smiled, and He gave me a grin. He said, it sure was nice talking to you, friend.

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1: Hey, is that a faucet running?
2: Nope, that's not a faucet. 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
1: It is?
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Take it from the top.

0: Queen's Country, take it from the top. Thanks for tuning in for Mondays with Micah. I'm your host, Micah McCarley. Today's guest, I have Bill Baker. Hi, Bill.
1: How are you, Micah?
0: I'm doing good.
1: Good. Doing good.
0: So it's great to have you on the show again.
1: It's good to be back on the show. Been off radio for a little bit, and it's kind of my first venture back in a while. So.
0: What's been going on with Bill Baker?
1: Oh, I've done a little bit of everything, Micah, seems like. I feel like I've been around the world and I ain't really gone anywhere, you know what I mean? And anyway, I took a little time away and did quite a bit of preaching and helped the church out with some music and stuff. But anyway, I'm back to have another single on the radio, and so I'm pretty excited about that.
0: Tell us about the song you've got coming out, Lost and Found.
1: Oh, Lost and Found, I wrote that song in Archer City, Texas. It's kind of a funny backstory, but I was doing a revival there, and it was a Thursday night, and I was getting all dressed up. I looked in the mirror, and I thought, man, you don't look like you're going to church. You look like you're going to dance somewhere. And anyway, I thought, you know, it's a good concept for a song. And so the next morning, I got up, and I walked across the street. There's a little place there called Mearns Cafe. And anyway, I walked across the street and ordered my breakfast, and I had that idea for that song. And while they were making my sausage and my eggs over easy and pancakes and bringing me a big old glass of milk, I wrote that song. And so I knew I wanted it to kind of have a 90s country vibe. And kind of took a little bit of a guy up there by where I'm from. His name was Joe Diffie. And he had a song that kind of had a little intro that I liked and kind of put my own little twist on it. And then you'll hear some guitar tone in that song. It's kind of reminiscent of Wade Hayes and kind of the 90s Telecaster sound. And so it's a fun song with a lot of energy. It's just a story song, you know, about a old metal building cowboy church that looks like a beer joint.
0: So when people hear this song, what do you hope they'll get out of the message?
1: Oh, you know, what I hope people get more than anything out of this one, Micah, is I hope that they get that God can use anybody to accomplish his goal. You know, not everybody looks like us. And certainly, you know, there are a lot of cowboy churches that do. They look like a beer joint on the side of the road. But on the inside, they're full of the love of God. And, you know, sometimes I think we're quick to judge books by their cover, whether it's a building or whether it's a person. And I hope that that's kind of what it helps people stop thinking. Maybe that's a little deep, but I think that's probably the songwriter in me trying to communicate the different way of thinking.
0: When did you release this great song?
1: That's kind of a funny story too. I released this song purely by accident when we were at ICGMA. Because radio wanted another song, and I mean, the disc jockeys, they were like, man, you got anything new? And I said, yeah, I got some stuff. And they were like, well, send it to me. Well, I sent it to one, and the next thing you know, somebody else said, hey, I heard you sent so-and-so a song. I said, yeah. So I wound up, I sent it to, I don't know, probably four or five DJs while we was there, and got positive feedback from all of them, and got with Marty, and got it to him, and I think he's already spinning it, maybe. And so it was, I released it up there, I guess you could say, and I wasn't really planning on it, but just how it happened.
0: How can people contact you and get your music?
1: You know, really and truly, Micah, in this digital age, about the best way to get my music, you can get on YouTube and just put in Bill Baker Grace 100 Proof, and there'll be music come up. And I hope maybe to make a lyric video for this song. Something I'd like to do, but there's not really I've been off the road really for so long that I don't really have all that active of social media anymore or any of that stuff. Not saying I won't have in the future, but at this point in time, I just don't really have a great way of getting my music, you know. So enjoy it on the radio when you hear it, I guess.
0: Well, how long have you been singing and traveling?
1: Oh, Mike, I started singing when I was, I did my first solo. I sang the opening lines of Rudolph the Red-Nosed Reindeer when I was in kindergarten at Mansfield, Oklahoma. And me and my brothers, we'd sing together in church, and even when we were little tykes. And I kind of been singing all my life. My mom played piano, and she taught us how to sing harmony and all those things around a piano in the background of the house. And I know that story kind of sounds cliche, but we were poor people, and we didn't have much else. But music, my mom was a great piano player, and she could sing, and we could sing. And my dad played guitar a little bit, and my daddy could sing. And so, you know, it was a means of entertainment and something to do. And then, you know, I tried when I was younger to try to do something in the music business, and I just couldn't. But I wrote an article, as a matter of fact, for a magazine one time about how God gets the doors in life for us. And when I quit trying, God started opening the doors, and He started creating a way. And, you know, this is just one more of those times. I wasn't trying to get anybody's attention when my first major single came out to Country Christian Radio, and I wasn't. That was a God thing, you know, and I wasn't looking to put a song out when I went to ICGMA, you know. So, but I've been singing and picking, you know. I started picking guitar when I was about 13, and I'll be 45 in a few days. So I've kind of been at it most all my life.
0: Well, it seems like when y'all used to sing as a family, y'all had a great career.
1: Well, we didn't really have a career, but we had a good time. my two brothers, they sing, you know, at church and what have you. And my mother, she probably could have had a career, but she had her MRS and her MOM, you know, and so she didn't ever do that. She was a very talented piano player and singer. She wasn't a songwriter. I don't doubt that she could have been a songwriter, but she never. Not that I was ever aware of, did she ever try to write songs. And my daddy would sing at church, but now he just played the guitar for his own amusement at home, and didn't try to play in front of people. My daddy was kind of shy. Not kind of, he was real shy. I got my personality from my mother. But we didn't really have a career, but we had a good time. And, you know, that kind of time growing up, that's a lot of love. And, you know, we had a lot of love in our house.
0: Bill, thank you so much for coming on the show today and sharing your wonderful ministry and this great song we're about to play. And thank you for sharing about back when you played with your family.
1: You bet, Micah. Thank you for having me. I appreciate everything you do for not only myself, but every other artist in country Christian music and what you're doing for the Lord.
0: Once again, give us out your contact info.
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0: 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Take it from the top.

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0: 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Take it from the top.
1: This is not revealed to you by flesh and blood, but by the Father in heaven. 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
0: 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Take it from the top.

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1: It's the ideal country club, but it's pretty exclusive. We really only want people that really have it all together, because we really want to look good. In this country club, we focus on keeping it nice and comfortable. It's the country club known as church.
2: Well, face it, a lot of us would prefer a church to be nice and comfortable. A sort of Christian country club where we are more concerned about image than substance. But actually, according to the Bible, church should be more of a hospital for the sick rather than a country club for the well. Jesus said he came for those who were sick, not those who are well. He said that he would leave the 99 who are not lost to go looking for the one who is lost. Shouldn't churches today have the same agenda? A church that goes after the broken, hurting in society might have some rough edges, but that just goes with the territory if you're trying to reach out to a lost and dying world. So as you get involved in your church, do your part to make it a hospital for the sick, rather than a country club for those who are well.
0: Like our page on Facebook. 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Take it from the top.

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0: 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Take it from the top.

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1: Hey, is that a faucet running?
2: Nope, that's not a faucet. 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

Hey, everybody, are you ready for another week right here on The Drive Home with Bev? It is so exciting. Life is just fun and full of just good things, bad things, and all the things in between. But you know what? I have come to realize this week that God is still in control, and He has reminded me many, many times that just because I think things are a little out of control, He is still in control. So let's get ready to have a great week right here on The Drive Home with Bev and Heaven's Country Network Radio. Let's get to some great music right here, right now. Let's shout it down with some Music City Quartet. Let's go.

everybody. Woohoo! It is Bev right here. And you know what? It was under 60 degrees on the front porch this morning, bright and early, I was told. I did not get out there. It was like 60-something when I got out there, but still, that is better than 80-something. So fall is in the air. Hallelujah. It's a-coming. And so I was so excited because I love this time of year when we can sit out on the porch and drink our coffee and just enjoy the morning air. So as soon as the skeeters die, you know where I'll be? Right there on my front porch and with a cup of coffee. Yay, I can't wait. So excited. So other things are going on, like kids going to school. So are you singing the song and the wheels on the bus go round and round, round and round? That's so funny. I didn't even, I had to take my kids to school. They caught the bus a couple of years, but you know, other than that, I'm sure you take your kids to school or they get on the bus and the wheels do go round and round. Let's go to the music.

All righty now. We are trucking right along today, and this is a brand new week right here on Heaven's Country, the Drive Home with Bev. And getting closer to the end of summer, which is lovely. And, you know, I think all the kids should be back to school. Even the college kids are headed back to school. Started, I think, this last week or coming up this week. Most of everybody's back into school doing their thing. So all of the moms are like, whew, I can kick up my feet and have a cup of coffee in the morning quietly. Right. I doubt it. But, you know, we find ourselves very busy, don't we? And sometimes we just need to sit down and reflect on what God is doing in our lives and how we can worship Him and praise Him and how we can allow His light to shine through us and be willing to share Jesus with everyone. All right, let's get to the music. Country.

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2: 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Take it from the top.

aren't you glad that you can say I'm an American? I live in the best country, best nation, and America is still the best place to live. And you know what? If you've been paying attention, there have been some great celebrations, some great things happening. The 4th of July was fabulous, and things before that. And then this last week, they're doing the races, the in D.C. That was really cool. So anyway, a lot of good, exciting things. Let's celebrate.

Okay, that's good picking. Hey, it is Bev, and we are so close to the verse of the week. And I want you to get ready. I hope you get something out of it this week. And I hope that you read the chapter and verses and really study what God's wanting to show you. Until then, let's get back to...

we go, folks. It is that time of the day right here. Time for the scripture of the week. And we're going to go to John chapter 11. And we're going to start out with verse 25. But the story behind in this chapter is talking about when Lazarus was sick and they called for Jesus to come, but he said he had to wait and that he kind of took a little bit of a detour, a little longer, and Lazarus had died. And his sisters were so upset and they were like, Jesus, if you would have just come, if you would have just come sooner. But Jesus had an appointed time, and he said to them, he said, I am the resurrection and the life. He that believeth in me, though he were dead, yet shall he live. And whosoever liveth and believeth in me shall never die. Believe thou this. Now that is in the King James Version, and I'm reading out of one of my Bibles that I've had for, oh my gosh, I can't even remember, before I even got married. And it's something my mom and dad gave. It's the Bible my mom and dad gave me. And I just can't even, it's just amazing. Anyway, the Word of God is a lamp unto our feet and a light unto our path. And His words are, and His promises are yea and amen. And we need to take His word, and we need to eat His word. We need to let the Word of God soak into our lives. And sometimes, you know, we think that, you know, well, God, you just didn't answer my prayer like I wanted you to. And sometimes we want Him to answer one way, but His answer sometimes is a little different, or it comes in a different format than what we think it should come. But Jesus said, whoever believes on Him, whoever, they shall never die. And it says, believe on the Lord Jesus Christ. And so we are a people of instant, and we are a people that we want it our way. We're so saying, we're so used to the have it your way, and if it makes you happy, do it the way you want to do it, or be what you want to be. If it makes you happy, do this, do that. But Jesus says for us to be like Him, to trust Him, to live according to His word. And sometimes that is contrary to what we want and how we want to do things. And Jesus is life. And what did He do? He waited, but He went to the tomb. And, you know, Carmen has a song about this, but it is an amazing song. I love it. But Jesus went to the tomb, and He said, you know, let's take away the stone. And everybody knew that He had been in there already, and He kind of was stinking. And they said, take away the stone, Jesus said. And He called out to him, Lazarus. Ooh, gives me chills just thinking about it. And He called out to him another time, Lazarus. And He said, when He called his name, Lazarus stirred. His life came back into his bones. Life came back into his body. And he came out of that grave, y'all. And he just said, he heard the Lord calling, the power of the name of Jesus, the words of Jesus, the anointing. Can Jesus still do that today? Yes, He can still do that today. Do we see it? We don't see much of that around here, do we? But, you know, is it our faith? It's not the lack of what power of Jesus. Other countries see things happen. Other countries, you know, when these big revivals, they'll see limbs grow back. They'll see people that cannot walk or talk and see, and they receive their sight, and their limbs can grow back. I know these things happen. Jesus has not changed. We've changed, but Jesus has not. His word is forever true. And we have allowed the things, the weights of this world, we've allowed the doubts of this world to creep into our hearts and our minds. And
we have to get a hold of that, folks, and we have to know that Jesus said what he said is true. He said his word is true. His word is the truth, and his word is the lamp unto our feet and a light unto our path. And Jesus told him to loose Lazarus and let him go. And boy, howdy, did they have a party. Whoo! Can you imagine the party? And I'm just saying that sometimes that I have not had the answers I've always wanted. Sometimes my answer is, no, it can't be this way yet. Or I can't do that right now. Because God has a bigger picture and we don't see it. And that's hard for us as humans. It's hard for us as just as everyday life. We want it our way. We want to see this happen. And sometimes the healings come in many forms. And I still struggle with this. I still struggle with why, oh God, you can do that. Why didn't you do that for me? Why didn't you do that for my friend? Why didn't you do that for my grandbaby? Why didn't you do that, Lord? You know what? I have to trust him no matter what, because he says he is the great I am. He is God Almighty. And until the day I get to heaven, I still have that question. Why? What did I do? Did I do something wrong, or was it just not in the plan of God? For other reasons. And did the enemy, did I let my guard down? Did I allow the enemy to come in and take and steal what God had planned? There's all kinds of questions, and we may not have all the answers, but I do have the one answer that counts, is that God will take care of it. He still is in control, and what maybe something turned bad or it's an answer didn't come the way you wanted it to, God can take what was messed up and turn it into good. And that I have seen him do 100 times over. But doesn't mean that I think I know all the things or I have all the answers, because I don't. All I know is what God's word says is yea and amen. And his promises are true. Salvation is ours to have. Heaven is real. And I plan to go there. And I'm not going to let Satan put any kind of doubt in my mind that would prevent me from living my life according to God's word to the best of my abilities and to make it to heaven one day when my name is called. How about you? Amen. God is good and his love endures forever. But when Jesus says, come, let's get on there and let's go. Let's say yes, let's go. Okay, with that, I'm going to sign off and we're going to get back to the music. Let's go.

0: Amen, Grandpa, preaching.
1: Old dignified Solomon, he adjusted his robe, said, I knew him. He made me so smart, I started to teach him. Ezekiel said, I knew him as a wheel within a wheel. Job said, man, he healed me when I was almost dead. Samson said, I knew him when some Philistines tried to jump me. I took a donkey jawbone, busted a few heads.

0: cried out, I knew him in a hungry den of lions. 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He just started to dance. Lazarus got so excited, he shouted, hey, I knew him too. Moses put down his stick, said, hey, who's the new kid? Needless to say, the room got real quiet when Lazarus said, but I knew him in a way that y'all never did. You see, man, I walked with him and talked with him. I saw how his teachings awed the crowds. Those famous tears of compassion, I could actually see. Man, he used to come over to my house after church, and my sisters would make him dinner. Every month, I even supported his ministry. See, man, I watched him confront the Pharisees. I was there when he fed the 5,000. I heard the people gasp when he healed the lame. You see, man, I remember the littlest things, the things most folks would forget, like the simple, loving way he just called my name. Up at the grave, stone rolled away with a loud voice. Jesus started to say, fellas, it just seemed like yesterday I could hear that man saying my
1: Lazarus.
0: As a matter of fact, it seemed like today I don't
1: Lazarus.
0: Excuse me, brothers, I think I hear him calling now. What?
1: Lazarus.

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0: bringing you Christian country's best.
1: Fear not. 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
0: This is Heaven's Country. Take it from the top.
2: This is not revealed to you by flesh and blood, but by the Father in heaven. Revelation is when the divine breaks into the natural and changes how you see.
3: A hungry kid on a dirty floor, a lonely man in his silver Porsche, a single mom on her second shift, a teenage girl with scars on her wrist.

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It was getting late.

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And I just want to encourage you guys to read the scriptures, read the story, that goes along with the chapter today. And remember that, you know, God does hear and answer prayers. Sometimes they don't come the way we want them, but God does hear it and he does answer. And he looks out for the best for us. And that's what we have to understand sometimes that we... Oh, boy, is it hard. Just like mom and dad say no sometimes. Man, we don't like it, but we have to take it. And I'm very good about not liking no. Don't tell me no. But sometimes I have to deal with that, just as you do. But anyway, enjoy the scripture. Ponder it. Feed upon it. Think about it. Pray about it. And let God just do some great things in your life. And... they're not by happenstance. Somebody needed to hear that today, and someone needs to hear it this week. And so just pray that the word of God does not fall on deaf ears, but yet their ears will be open to hear what the Lord is trying to tell us all. And until then, let's get back to some more music. This is Bev. You're listening to...

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Hey, everybody. You know, summer is full of vacations and beach trips and mountain trips and lake trips and all the fun stuff, outside stuff, because the weather is so nice. And I do hope you're enjoying the weather, and I do hope that you're having a great time. It's still a lot of summer left before everybody has to return to school. So enjoy every minute. Enjoy the kids. Enjoy your family time. And just enjoy the sunshine. It's all good for you. And I would say, don't forget to go to church. We got kids camps going on. We've got youth camps going on. All kinds of things. So pray for our kids. Pray that they will be rejuvenated in the Holy Spirit, and that they will have a closer walk with the Lord when they go back to school. All right, this is Bev. Let's go.

Hey, everybody. I was just listening to the songs and just, you know, as I put them in and as we listen to throughout the day, and I'm telling you, it's some great music, isn't it? And God has blessed us with such a variety of music. So, I always say, you know, you want to snap your fingers and clap your hands and stomp your feet. And I know you can't do that going down the road all the time. But, you know, when you're just in your living room or when you're in your house or just sitting at your desk and you're just enjoying the music, just send us a note. Say, hey, thanks for the great music. We appreciate it. Send us a Facebook like or a Facebook pin and just say, hey, we're listening. We love it. And just let us know where you're at, because we reach the whole entire world with Heaven's Country. It's amazing the reach that God has given us here at Heaven's Country. Marty does such a fabulous job running the station and keeping things rolling. And I'm telling you, I do just my little part, and he does all of it. And so much more going on behind the scenes that people don't know and people don't understand how it all works. And but God is so good, and we're so excited that we can reach so many people across the ways, from here, from country to country. It's just amazing the reach that we have through the love of God, through the airways for Jesus. And it's just think about it. We couldn't do this years ago, but man, we can do it today. What an awesome time to be part of God's family and to be able to reach so many people for the love of God. All right, folks, let's get back to the music and let's see what else comes up. Let's see who's coming. I'm not quite sure yet. I'm going to go see what button I'm pushing. All right, talk to you in a little bit.

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Take it from the top.

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0: This is Heaven's Country. Take it from the top.
2: It's the ideal country club, but it's pretty exclusive. We really only want people that really have it all together, because we really want to look good. In this country club, we focus on keeping it nice and comfortable. It's the country club known as church.
3: Well, face it, a lot of us would prefer a church to be nice and comfortable. A sort of Christian country club where we are more concerned about image than substance. But actually, according to the Bible, church should be more of a hospital for the sick rather than a country club for the well. Jesus said he came for those who are sick, not those who are well. He said that he would leave the 99 who are not lost to go looking for the one who is lost. Shouldn't churches today have the same agenda? A church that goes after the broken, hurting in society might have some rough edges, but that just goes with the territory if you're trying to reach out to a lost and dying world. So as you get involved in your church, do your part to make it a hospital for the sick rather than a country club for those who are well.
4: Take it from the top. This is Heaven's Country.

Well, are you all having a good day so far? I do hope so. We are getting close to the end of the day, and God is good in all of his mercies. I'm telling you, we are so glad that the day he saved us, the day we said yes to Jesus, what a wonderful time, what a wonderful event. And I know that you're celebrating that every day. And if you're not, just remember what all God's done for you. And I know that you will turn around and rejoice, just like the scriptures say, just rejoice in the Lord and be happy. And be glad that he loves us so much, that he shared his grace, his mercy, and gave us salvation. Whew, so exciting. Okay, let's get back to the music. We're getting close to the out-of-the-box thing. Yay, we're going to do the out-of-the-box again today. And then we're going to get some more great music here going for Shay and Mitchie and a few other people. So come on, let's get ready to go. You're listening to The Drive Home with Bev. Let's go.

All right, everybody. It is time for Out of the Box. And I have it right this time because we're going to do a little Carmen. And then we're going to go back into the box, okay? So just hang in there because I don't know anyone that didn't like Carmen. I thought his ministry was amazing, and I followed him for years and years. And when I got to meet him, he was so super nice when I met him. And, you know, and he was sick, and he still took time to talk and meet with people. That, my friend, took a lot. So anyway, hang into the I should say hang in there. Hang on to your hats and let's get some Carmen rolling, and then we'll jump back into the box. We might need a bungee cord to pull us back, but or a trampoline to bounce from one to the other, but you know, hey, we'll do what we gotta do, right? All right, here we go. Here is some Carmen.

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There you go. We have finished another day here on Heaven's Country, The Drive Home with Bev. And I hope you've enjoyed all of the things. And I hope you enjoy the scripture this week. I hope you enjoy all the fun stuff. But mainly, I hope you're blessed and that you received something to uplift your heart and to put a smile on your face. That's my job. And I do hope that I was successful in that today and as in every day. So with that note, you're listening to Bev right here on Heaven's Country, The Drive Home with Bev. And I just want to bless you and say love much. Share with those in need. Make sure you share a hug, a smile, a touch. And make sure you let them know that Jesus loves them. And make sure you know Jesus loves you. You know what? Sometimes we forget that, don't we? Jesus loves me. You know that old song that Jesus loves me, this I know, where the Bible tells me so. You are the little ones that Jesus loves. Every one of us. Amen? Alrighty. With that note, y'all, I'm going to say goodnight. We're going to talk about being thankful for the little things in life. And we're just going to go right on out with some really good stuff. So until next time, I'm Bev, and you're listening to The Drive Home. God bless you.